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1: 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If you don't do it for you, do it for your wife and little Freddy.
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8: Top stories this hour. Argentina President Javier Milei has reiterated the country's claim on the Falkland Islands and says he would introduce sanctions on any oil companies working in the area. He was speaking in a national address amid renewed tensions over the British overseas territory after Donald Trump hinted the US wouldn't help the UK in a future conflict. Our US correspondent Mark Stone says America's position appears to have changed.
9: It's been neutral on the Falklands. It has always recognised Britain's sovereignty. Has Donald Trump changed that? Well, he is a friend of Javier Milei's. He said the words from Donald Trump are not empty words. He, Trump, understands Argentina is a reliable partner.
8: Reform UK's been reported to the police over allegations it breached political donation rules. The party's denied breaking them after it was alleged an official arranged for a US company to fund three polls commissioned by them. The defence team in the trial of a woman accused of murdering her three children has called for the removal of one of the 12 jurors. Lindsay Clancy strangled them in her Massachusetts basement but says postpartum psychosis led to her actions. The judges asked the jury to continue deliberating later today. This objection from defence lawyer Kevin Reddington was rejected.
10: If we come back here in a half an hour with a mistrial because of a juror that has just spurned the instructions of this court, it's a shame. It's a real shame. My motion is to remove this juror.
8: A number of schools are shutting early this lunchtime as the first funeral for one of the young men killed on the A66 takes place. Five men and two police officers died in a head-on collision near Middlesbrough last month. Cases of diabetes develop earlier and more severe in women who have the condition during pregnancy. The study found those diagnosed with gestational diabetes typically then got type 2 13 years earlier than those who weren't affected while expecting. And in sport, Hearts won the Edinburgh Derby 3-1 at Hibs, their third in the Scottish Premiership table. From Sky News, I'm Chris Milligan.

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10: Top stories this hour. Argentina's president's announced sanctions against companies oil drilling off the coast of the Falklands. It comes amid renewed tensions over the British overseas territory after Donald Trump hinted the US wouldn't help the UK in a future conflict. Javier Milei says the islands are Argentinian.
11: We have to act today for our future. Falklands are our future. It's not just a question of our past. We need to recover these islands, which are nationally relevant. There is no other path forward.
10: Downing Street earlier this week said sovereignty rests with the UK. Reform's been reported to the police over allegations it breached political donation rules. The party's denied breaking them after it was alleged an official arranged for a US company to fund three polls to be commissioned. Jurors in the long-running trial of a woman accused of murdering her three children have been told to keep deliberating later. Lindsay Clancy admits strangling them at her Massachusetts home, but argues she was suffering postpartum psychosis. The judge in the case has refused to remove one of the 12 members of the jury. Here's our US correspondent, David Blevins.
12: I know we're in the realms of speculation, but this is leaning towards 11 jurors having found Lindsay Clancy not guilty of first-degree murder and one holding out, and that's why her legal team appears to be so frustrated.
10: Four schools in Middlesbrough are planning to close early due to the funeral of a young man killed in a head-on collision with police. Seven people, including two officers, died when a car was driving the wrong way on the A66 last month. A new study suggests lung cancer patients appear to have greater amounts of microplastics in their bodies. Researchers found that people with the disease have a higher overall burden of the particles in their systems. And finally, in sport, Hearts won the Edinburgh Derby 3-1 at Hibs. They're now third in the Scottish Premiership table. From Sky News, I'm Chris Milligan.

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14: Top stories this hour. Argentina's president announced sanctions against companies oil drilling off the coast of the Falklands. In a national address, Javier Milei said the islands are Argentinian.
15: We have to act today. For our future. Falklands are our future. It's not just a question of our past. We need to recover these islands, which are nationally relevant. There is no other path forward.
14: Downing Street earlier this week said sovereignty rests with the UK. Nigel Farage is to tell Reform's annual conference later that Parliament should be sitting 7 days a week to try to fix Britain, but his speech could be overshadowed by allegations denied by his party that it breached political donation rules. Hearts are now in their best run of form against Hibs in the last 14 years after a third consecutive victory over their rivals put them third in the Scottish Premiership. They won 3-1 at Easter Road, and Gogglebox is welcoming its first cast member with Down syndrome. Max and his mum Sandy are among new families joining the lineup.
16: Now for the news across the South. A 13-year-old boy has been arrested on suspicion of arson after a fire in Southampton. Firefighters were called to a garage fire in Laundry Road on Wednesday afternoon, with smoke seen going across Southampton General Hospital. The boy remains in custody. Hot weather, sickness and road closures are being blamed for missed bin collections in Portsmouth last month. Some residents didn't have rubbish taken for several days. The council says it doesn't anticipate any further disruptions. A fleet of vintage buses will once again take the roads in Winchester and the surrounding villages this month as part of the National Heritage Open Days Festival. The collection of buses and coaches will be operating free services through the Hampshire countryside on September the 13th. And the new look 100 million £1 million M27 Junction 10 will open to traffic in just over a week. From Monday, September the 14th, the upgraded section will open ahead of schedule in phases, starting with the new westbound off-slip, the motorway underpass, and four new roundabouts.
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16: Cloudy with rain this morning, clearing this afternoon with highs of 23 and warm and sunny for much of the weekend. That's the latest. I'm Caroline Verdon.
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0: Boyzone. And Words, one of your relaxing favourites here at Nation Easy. Welcome to Friday's Breakfast Show with me, Kate Weston. I'm happy to report that the fly seems to have disappeared. Yes, yesterday morning he was buzzing around. Well, I don't know if it was a he or a she. I'm not sure you can tell. No, certainly not with the naked eye. Anyway, he was buzzing around and being a right old pain. But I have a feeling he has buzzed off this morning, which is good news. I have got UB40 and Chrissy Hynde on the way, Stevie Wonder as well. And Selena is up next. She has your traffic and travel.
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11: Good morning, Roadwise. It's looking good across the county so far this morning. Keep me updated though on 0333 311 1050. Still that westbound lane closure on the A27 at Hilsey. Works at Stockbridge Road in Winchester. And with the trains, we've got a suspension of the Island Line today.
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2: With Gosport Ferry. A scenic 4-minute shuttle across the harbour. It's shorter by water,

It is so 60s. It is so wonderful. Stevie Wonder for once in my life here at Nation Easy Radio. It's Kate here. Good morning. Welcome along to the show. I always have to laugh because there's a little gap at the beginning of that song. I hit the button and it doesn't start. Anyway, onwards, I have All Saints and Pure Shores on the way. After Turn Back the Clock, this is Johnny H. Jazz on Nation Easy.

0: All Saints and Pure Shores on Nation Easy. It's Kate here with your relaxing favourites until 10 o'clock this Friday morning. So how did you get on with the happy days yesterday? It was International Cabernet Day. Lovely, like a glass of red wine. It was International Bacon Day. Lovely, I love a bacon sandwich. And it was International Merchant Navy Day. Lovely, I like a sailor. Yesterday was a good day. We have another special day today I will share with the group very, very soon. I have Friday's Happy Fact as well. Celebrity birthdays too and loads of great music. Bob Marley and the Wailers is on the way after Selena with your traffic and travel.
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9: Looking a little busy around Junction 3 of the M27. Westbound A27 moving well into the Hilsey Lane closure. Still works Botley Road, Swanwick, which can lead to delays, A3051. And Island Line has been suspended today.
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0: This is Kate on Nation Easy with Savage Garden to the Moon and Back. We have more great music on the way for you this Friday morning. I've got Wet, Wet, Wet and the Queen of Punk. Yes, it sounds unlikely given that this is Nation Easy Radio, but I promise she's on the way very soon after the news and the weather. It is almost 7 o'clock.
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7: Top stories this hour. Argentina's president announced sanctions against companies oil drilling off the coast of the Falklands. In a national address, Javier Milei said the islands are Argentinian.
8: We have to act today for our future. Falklands are our future. It's not just a question of our past. We need to recover these islands, which are nationally relevant. There is no other path forward.
7: Downing Street earlier this week said sovereignty rests with the UK. Nigel Farage is to tell Reform's annual conference later that Parliament should be sitting 7 days a week to try to fix Britain, but his speech could be overshadowed by allegations denied by his party that it breached political donation rules. Hearts are now in their best run of form against Hibs in the last 14 years after a third consecutive victory over their rivals put them third in the Scottish Premiership. They won 3-1 at Easter Road, and Gogglebox is welcoming its first cast member with Down syndrome. Max and his mum Sandy are among new families joining the lineup.
9: Now for the news across the South. A 13-year-old boy has been arrested on suspicion of arson after a fire in Southampton. Firefighters were called to a garage fire in Laundry Road on Wednesday afternoon, with smoke seen going across Southampton General Hospital. The boy remains in custody. Hot weather, sickness and road closures are being blamed for missed bin collections in Portsmouth last month. Some residents didn't have rubbish taken for several days. The council says it doesn't anticipate any further disruptions. A fleet of vintage buses will once again take the roads in Winchester and the surrounding villages this month as part of the National Heritage Open Days Festival. The collection of buses and coaches will be operating free services through the Hampshire countryside on September the 13th. And the new look £100 million M27 Junction 10 will open to traffic in just over a week. From Monday, September the 14th, the upgraded section will open ahead of schedule in phases, starting with the new westbound off slip, the motorway Eye underpass and 4 new roundabouts.
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9: Cloudy with rain this morning, clearing this afternoon with highs of 23 and warm and sunny for much of the weekend. That's the latest. I'm Caroline Verdon.
0: 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It's Kate with Wet, Wet, Wet up first and then something from the Queen of Punk.

I love, love, love that song. Patti Smith on Nation Easy, Because the Night, and yes, dubbed by some the Queen of Punk. Welcome along to Friday's Breakfast Show. It's Kate Weston here with you until 10 o'clock. I have the celebrity birthdays on the way very soon after something from Michael Jackson's Thriller album and this from the beautiful South. Yeah, he needs a little time on Nation Easy. I need a little

0: Thriller album, of course, Billie Jean from Michael Jackson, one of your relaxing favourites here at Nation Easy Radio. It's Kate with Lionel Richie on the way, something from the Eagles as well. If you're heading out on the roads or the rails, you will need some travel news. Selena will oblige very soon after the birthdays. Not many, but they're quite good. James Bay, 36 today. Who remembers Curly from Corrie? Kevin Kennedy is 65. Mark Ronson is 51. And superstar Beyoncé is 45. If it's your birthday today, have a lovely day.
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2: 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Traffic and travel.
13: Main road heading southbound through Twyford is looking still quite slow there. M271 northbound from Nursling up to the M27 busy. The Marchal Bypass starting to look slower southbound, the A326, and also busy on the Hillsey Lane closure, A27.
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3: 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Beat the festival queues and parking with frequent shuttles during Victorious. 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

remember correctly. I can see the cover. It's all greys and blues, and he sat on a chair, Christine Keeler style, although he is fully clad, sadly. Anyway, I digress. It's Kate here with your Friday breakfast show. I've got the cars on the way after the wonderful voice of Gwen Dickey with Rose Royce on Nation Easy.

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2: 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Traffic and travel.
9: Traffic's building into that westbound Hillsey Lane closure on the A27 from the A3M. It's been quite slow through Twyford on Main Road. Short delays at times in Swanwick, but works there on Botley Road. Also works on Stockbridge Road in Winchester. And with the Island Line, services are suspended today.
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3: 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A scenic 4-minute shuttle across the harbour. 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

0: the sublime Tina Turner. On Nation Easy with Private Dancer, in the next hour I will have Friday's happy fact to make your day a little better. Not much, admittedly. I do my best. Just a bit. I've also got music from Nick Kershaw and ABBA as well. They're both up after the news and the weather. Nation Easy
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11: Top stories this hour. Argentina's president wants to stop any oil companies working, in his words, under the British occupation off the Falkland Islands. Javier Milei has again insisted they belong to the Argentinians.
12: Our national claim is facing a clear and present danger and requires a proportional response. Argentina will not stand by facing such a situation.
11: Earlier this week, Downing Street said the island's sovereignty rests with the UK. Reform insists no money ever reached it following allegations that an aide to its leader Nigel Farage tried to get around laws on foreign donations. It's reported a US firm funded three polls commissioned by the party this year. Women and girls are being asked about how to improve the safety of public spaces across London. It's part of a £15 million fund set out by the city's mayor. And a major summit on the future of Scottish football is taking place in St Andrews today. Discussions will focus on developing homegrown talent and creating new revenue streams.
13: Now for the news across the South. A 13-year-old boy has been arrested on suspicion of arson after a fire in Southampton. Firefighters were called to a garage fire in Laundry Road on Wednesday afternoon, with smoke seen going across Southampton General Hospital. The boy remains in custody. Hot weather, sickness and road closures are being blamed for missed bin collections in Portsmouth last month. Some residents didn't have rubbish taken for several days. The council says it doesn't anticipate any further disruptions. A fleet of vintage buses will once again take the roads in Winchester and the surrounding villages this month as part of the National Heritage Open Days Festival. The collection of buses and coaches will be operating free services through the Hampshire countryside on September the 13th. And the new look, 100 million £1 million M27 Junction 10 will open to traffic in just over a week. From Monday, September the 14th, the upgraded section will open ahead of schedule in phases, starting with the new westbound off-slip, the motorway underpass, and four new roundabouts.
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13: Cloudy with rain this morning, clearing this afternoon with highs of 23 and warm and sunny for much of the weekend. That's the latest. I'm Caroline Verdon.
0: We are romping through the hits this Friday morning here at Nation Easy. I have ABBA on the way. And first up, Nick Kershaw.

ABBA on Nation Easy and Money, Money, Money. Before that, Nick Kershaw and Wouldn't It Be Good. Talking of Nick Kershaw, have you seen the latest episode of Fake or Fortune on the telly? I know. You might be thinking, what's that got to do with Nick Kershaw? They revisit the story about a piano that they believe was owned by John Lennon. And they also cover a guitar as well. It's really good. And Nick Kershaw is involved. And yeah, it's a really good watch if you haven't seen it. Fake or Fortune on the iPlayer. I have Friday's Happy Fact on the way to make your day a little better. Not much, just a bit. It's up after Diamonds and Pearls from Prince and Sade, especially for Andy Jackson. This is Smooth Operator on Nation Easy.

0: This is Kate on Nation Easy with Prince. Diamonds and pearls. I've got Duran Duran on the way and Save a Prayer. I also have the traffic and travel news this morning, courtesy of Selena very soon. It's time for Friday's Happy Fact to make your day a little better. Not much, just a bit. And this week, the facts are all about pets. And this one is incredible. The cat flap. Who do you suppose invented the cat flap? I'm going to say some sort of eccentric inventor in the 1960s, something like that. No, the cat flap was invented by Isaac Newton, I kid you not, to stop his pet cat from opening the door, letting light in and ruining his experiment. So yes, Sir Isaac Newton invented the humble cat flap.
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11: Looking really slow from Hedge End heading into Botley, whilst the Botley Road in Swanwick is being worked on A3051. We've got delays there. Slow westbound from the A3M on the A27 into the Hillsey Lane closure. Also looking really busy in Bedhampton with the ongoing roadworks there on Bedhampton Road. And services on the Island Line have been suspended today.
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0: Taylor Swift and Love Story on Nation Easy. It's Kate with the long hot summer on the way from the Style Council. And Selena has your traffic and travel as well. Today is a special day. Friday the 4th of September 2026 is Eat an Extra Dessert Day. Oh, we do not need any more encouragement, do we? No. I have to say at the moment I'm trying to be good. So after dinner I'm having an apple or some grapes. But no, I feel I need to embrace this one, an extra dessert. So I'm thinking tiramisu, I'm thinking spotted dick and custard, apple crumble, black forest gâteau. Oh, my mouth is watering.
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12: A27 westbound, not too bad as far as the lane closure is concerned at Hilsey. Slow but moving reasonably well. It is busy at the Delmi roundabouts in Fareham. Mansbridge Road to Swathley and the A27 at North Baddersley. Also busy on Alma Road in Romsey and the A36 through the works in Cowmore.
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0: from Sixpence None the Richer on Nation Easy. It's Kate Weston here with you, and it is almost time for the Stress Busters. We do it each weekday morning at just gone 9 o'clock after the news and the weather for the south. And this morning, I shall kick off with the police and GDC. Nation Easy
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13: The top stories this hour: Argentina's president reiterated his country's claim on the Falkland Islands.
14: We have to act today. Falklands are our future. It's not just a question of our past. We need to recover these islands, which are nationally relevant. There is no other path forward.
13: In a TV statement, Javier Milei also said he'd introduce sanctions on any oil companies working nearby. Downing Street insisted earlier this week the territory's sovereignty rests with the UK. Reform's been reported to police over alleged breaches of political donation rules. It follows an undercover investigation which claimed a US company funded three polls for the party, which Reform denies. We're told some schools in Middlesbrough are closing early today because of expected traffic disruption around a funeral for a man killed in last month's A66 crash. And the future of Scottish football will come under the spotlight today at a major summit in St Andrews. All SPFL clubs have been invited, with discussions set to focus on developing homegrown talent.
15: Now for the news across the South. A 13-year-old boy has been arrested on suspicion of arson after a fire in Southampton. Firefighters were called to a garage fire in Laundry Road on Wednesday afternoon, with smoke seen going across Southampton General Hospital. The boy remains in custody. Hot weather, sickness and road closures are being blamed for missed bin collections in Portsmouth last month. Some residents didn't have rubbish taken for several days. The council says it doesn't anticipate any further disruptions. A fleet of vintage buses will once again take the roads in Winchester and the surrounding villages this month as part of the National Heritage Open Days Festival. The collection of buses and coaches will be operating free services through the Hampshire countryside on September the 13th. And the new look £100 million M27 Junction 10 will open to traffic in just over a week. From Monday, September the 14th, the upgraded section will open ahead of schedule in phases, starting with the new westbound off slip, the motorway underpass and 4 new roundabouts.
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15: Cloudy with rain this morning, clearing this afternoon with highs of 23 and warm and sunny for much of the weekend. That's the latest. I'm Caroline Verdon.
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0: An hour of super relaxing favourites to ease us all into Friday. These then are the Stress Busters kicking off this morning with Judy Zook and

0: Joan Armour Trading and the fabulous Love and Affection, one of your stress busters here at Nation Easy Radio. Before that, Stay With Me Till Dawn from Judy Zook with a silent T, yes, spelt T-Z-U-K-E. Talking of which, have you seen the Michael McIntyre sketch featuring the silent letters? If you haven't, it is absolutely brilliant. He keeps going on about a knob and things like this. It is hilarious. If you fancy watching that, it's Michael McIntyre, and Google Silent Letter Day and it comes up on the internet. Absolutely brilliant. On with the music, though, this Friday morning. On with the Stress Busters. Extreme are on the way after George Michael on Nation Easy.
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0: Extreme, one of your stress busters here at Nation Easy Radio. Welcome along to Friday's show. And as it is Friday, and it is the end of the week, we're going to take a look back and work out what we have learned on the show this week, which, as always, is not very much. We will do that after the Bee Gees, Elton John, Shania Twain, and up next, Terence Trent D'Arby.
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0: Ah, yes, recorded in the days when we didn't have mobile telephones. I've got to get a message to you from the Bee Gees, one of your stress busters, here at Nation Easy with me, Kate Weston. On the way, Callum Scott dancing on his own. As it is the end of the week, we are going to look back and find out what we have learnt on the show this week, which, as always, is not very much. Our facts this week, or facts even, have all been about pets. There were 12 dogs registered on board the Titanic when it sank in 1912, but three were small enough to be hidden inside coats and smuggled onto the lifeboats, so three survived. When a pet cat or a dog died in ancient Egypt, family members would shave off their eyebrows and mourn for days. The largest litter of kittens ever born was in 1970, and she had 19 kittens. Oh my word. And goldfish don't live very long. The oldest, however, lived to the ripe old age of 43.
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0: Boys to Men and the end of the road. And that is the end of the road for the Stress Busters this morning. That's it from me. Please do join Andy Jackson and myself on Sunday afternoon. We will be here from 12 noon with the Sunday shenanigans. Lots of stuff and nonsense, some great music and even more stuff and nonsense. I'm back in this seat 6 o'clock on Monday morning. It would be lovely to have your company once again. Take care and have a lovely weekend. Ta-ta.
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7: Top stories this hour. Reform UK is starting its party conference with new questions around donations after two senior advisers stepped down because of an undercover investigation. It's alleged Dan Jukes and James Orr arranged for a US company to fund opinion polls. Nigel Farage insists the party's broken no laws, but Labour and the Lib Dems have asked police to look into the matter. Reform chairman Lee Anderson wants to focus on events in Birmingham.
8: We've got 5,000 members coming through the door today to listen to what we've got to say about our first 100 days in government, so it's right to get rid of this distraction straight away.
7: Argentina's president warning he'll impose sanctions on firms that drill for oil close to the Falkland Islands. Defence Secretary Wes Streeting says the territory is British because islanders voted for that, adding the UK's commitment is unshakable. And the future of Scottish football will come under the spotlight today at a major summit in St Andrews. All SPFL clubs have been invited, with discussions set to focus on developing homegrown talent.
9: Now for the news across the South. A 13-year-old boy has been arrested on suspicion of arson after a fire in Southampton. Firefighters were called to a garage fire in Laundry Road on Wednesday afternoon, with smoke seen going across Southampton General Hospital. The boy remains in custody. Hot weather, sickness and road closures are being blamed for missed bin collections in Portsmouth last month. Some residents didn't have rubbish taken for several days. The council says it doesn't anticipate any further disruptions. A fleet of vintage buses will once again take to the roads in Winchester and the surrounding villages this month as part of the National Heritage Open Days Festival. The collection of buses and coaches will be operating free services through the Hampshire countryside on September the 13th. And the new look £100 million M27 Junction 10 will open to traffic in just over a week. From Monday, September the 14th, the upgraded section will open ahead of schedule in phases, starting with the new westbound off-slip, the motorway underpass and four new roundabouts.
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9: Cloudy with rain this morning, clearing this afternoon with highs of 23 and warm and sunny for much of the weekend. That's the latest. I'm Caroline Verdon.
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0: Nation Easy, relaxing favourites all day like Jimmy Cliff and I Can See Clearly Now. And more coming up in a couple of ticks, including 10cc and Jennifer Rush with The Power of Love. Now, if you fancy a bit of a laugh tonight, Comedy at the Tower is at the Spinnaker Tower in Gunwolf Keys. If you fancy going along to that this evening, your ticket includes a trip up the tower so you can gaze down on Portsmouth and you get four fantastic comedians through the night as well. That's Comedy at the Tower at Gunwolf Keys tonight. 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

10cc and the things we do for love on Nation Easy Radio with relaxing favourites all day and the all day easy brain buster. First question is always music. Thank you Tracy in Southampton for providing today's question. She says, right, Shakin' Stevens was number one in 1981 with the song This Old House, but who was at number two? Was it Kim Wilde, Roxy Music or Toya? We'll do the answer after this. Michael McDonald, another relaxing favourite from Nation Easy.

0: Take a Bow from Rihanna on Nation Easy Radio with our first question of the day. Thanks to Tracy in Southampton. Music question. Shakin' Stevens was number one with This Old House in 1981, but who was number two? Was it Kim Wilde, Roxy Music or Toya? And the answer was Kim Wilde with The Kids in America. Nation Easy
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0: 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Relaxing favourites all day. 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
13: Top stories this hour. Reform UK is starting its party conference with new questions around donations after two senior advisers stepped down because of an undercover investigation. It's alleged Dan Jukes and James Orr arranged for a US company to fund opinion polls. Nigel Farage insists his party has broken no laws. The Defence Secretary says Britain's commitment to the Falkland Islands is unshakable. Wes Streeting's comments come after Argentina's president again claimed the islands belong to his country and threatened sanctions against oil companies operating nearby. This week, Donald Trump suggested the US might not support Britain in any future conflict over the territory. Chair of the Falkland Islands Legislative Assembly, Jack Ford, says people there aren't too worried.
14: This is nothing new. These are words we've seen come out of Argentina for many, many years, and I imagine we'll continue to see come out of Argentina. The message was very much the same, and we're not concerned about the statements made by the Argentine president.
13: And a major summit on the future of Scottish football is taking place in St Andrews today. Discussions will focus on developing homegrown talent.
15: Now for the news across the South. The opening date's finally been revealed for the M27 Junction 10, and it's ahead of schedule. It will open in phases with Monday, September the 14th, as the first date that motorists can use it. Portsmouth City Council says it does not expect further disruption to bin collections after several delays last month. It says unforeseen problems, including sickness, severe weather, road closures and vehicle issues, can affect schedules, but crews work to complete collections as quickly as possible. Yates's pub in Southampton's Above Bar Street has closed, with bosses saying it's no longer commercially viable. Signage has been removed from the pub, which was a staple for students for decades. It was also the designated pub for away fans visiting St Mary's Stadium. A fleet of historic buses will be going through Winchester and surrounding villages later this month. It's part of the National Heritage Open Days Festivals and means residents can get free rides through the Hampshire countryside on September the 13th.
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15: Mainly dry and blustery this afternoon with highs of 23, but warm and sunny for the weekend. That's the latest. I'm Caroline Verdon.
0: Hello, good morning. This is Andy Jackson here at Nation Easy Radio, relaxing favourites all day. And on the way, Roxy Music, Louis Armstrong and Danny Wilson.

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0: Diana Ross, Lionel Richie and Endless Love on Nation Easy Radio. 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

Ask Half. Tracy Chapman on Nation Easy Radio, relaxing favourites all day. And more from Robbie Williams and the Everly Brothers in a couple of seconds as well. Next question on the All Day Easy Brain Buster is our film and TV question. Another one from Tracy. Thank you, Tracy. She says it's about the cartoon TV series called Captain Caveman. Who was the voice actor in it? Who played Captain Caveman? Was it Kirk Douglas, Mel Blanc, or Jeff Bergman? Good question, Tracy. And we'll do the answer after this. Robbie Williams and Feel from Nation Easy Radio.

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0: Everly Brothers, All I Have to Do is Dream on Nation Easy Radio. Relaxing favourites all day. And our film and TV question is this. Captain Caveman on the telly was a cartoon series, but who was the man who did the voice? Was it Kirk Douglas, Mel Blanc, or Jeff Bergman? Thank you, Tracy, for the question. Thank you for the answer. I've fact-checked it, and you're absolutely right. It was legendary voice actor Mel Blanc, who did a lot of the Looney Tunes cartoons, and he was also famous for being the voice of Captain Caveman.
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5: Top stories this hour. Nigel Farage insists Reform UK has broken no laws after two of his advisers stepped down over allegations they breached donation rules. An undercover investigation appeared to show James Orr and Dan Jukes discussing a US company paying more than £30,000 for polling. Pollster Luke Trial says it puts Reform on the back foot as their annual conference starts.
6: This latest set of developments risks reinforcing the doubts that we hear when we speak to some voters who might be tempted by parts of Reform agenda, but just say, oh, is everything above board?
5: Both the Foreign and Defence Secretaries say it's paramount that Argentina's president respects people living on the Falkland Islands want to remain British. It's after Javier Milei threatened sanctions on companies drilling oil in fields off the territory. And Jeremy Clarkson's revealed 11 sheep worth more than £2,000 have been stolen from his diddly squat farm in Oxfordshire. In an interview with the paper, the TV presenter's asked for those responsible to put them back.
7: Now for the news across the South. The opening date's finally been revealed for the M27 Junction 10, and it's ahead of schedule. It will open in phases with Monday, September the 14th, as the first date that motorists can use it. Portsmouth City Council says it does not expect further disruption to bin collections after several delays last month. It says unforeseen problems, including sickness, severe weather, road closures and vehicle issues can affect schedules, but crews work to complete collections as quickly as possible. Yates's pub in Southampton's Above Bar Street has closed, with bosses saying it's no longer commercially viable. Signage has been removed from the pub, which was a staple for students for decades. It was also the designated pub for away fans visiting St Mary's Stadium. A fleet of historic buses will be going through Winchester and surrounding villages later this month. It's part of the National Heritage Open Days Festivals and means residents can get free rides through the Hampshire countryside on September the 13th.
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7: Mainly dry and blustery this afternoon with highs of 23, but warm and sunny for the weekend. That's the latest. I'm Caroline Verdon.
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0: Joshua Caddis and Jesse on Nation Easy Radio with relaxing favourites all day. If you're a bit of a fan of ABBA, how about Thank You for the Music? It's the ultimate tribute to ABBA coming to the Mayflower in Southampton. All the big songs like Waterloo and Dancing Queen and The Winner Takes It All. 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

of questions, different category each hour. And today's questions supplied by Tracy in Southampton. Thank you for this one, Tracy. It's our sporting question on the subject of baseball. Who won the World Series in 1992 and 1993? Was it New York Yankees, Toronto Blue Jays, or Atlanta Braves? We'll have the answer after Madonna. It's Crazy for You on Nation Easy.

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0: Maroon 5, She Will Be Loved on Nation Easy Radio with relaxing favourites on the way from Huey Lewis and the News. To name but one and Stuck With You. Answer as well to the all-day Easy Brainbuster sporting question. Thanks, Tracy, for today's questions. Excellent they have been as well. On the subject of baseball, who won the World Series in 1992 and 1993? Was it the New York Yankees, the Toronto Blue Jays, or the Atlanta Braves? And the answer, according to Tracy, was Toronto Blue Jays.
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0: Whitney Houston, All the Man That I Need on Nation Easy Radio with relaxing favourites all day. If you're looking for something to do tonight, can I suggest the Spinnaker Tower as the place to be? Comedy at the Tower. Up the top, if you get there early enough, you get to gaze down on everything and then down to the bar for a fantastic night of comedy with three comedians and an excellent host as well. You can catch that at the Spinnaker Tower in Portsmouth this very evening. 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
9: The top stories this hour. Reform UK starting its party conference with new questions around donations after two senior advisers stepped down because of an undercover investigation. It's alleged Dan Jukes and James Orr arranged for a US company to fund opinion polls. Nigel Farage insists the party's broken no laws, but Labour and the Lib Dems have asked police to take a look. Argentina's president's warning he'll impose sanctions on firms that drill for oil close to the Falkland Islands. Defence Secretary Wes Streeting says the territory is British because islanders voted for that, adding that the UK's commitment is unshakable. The future of Scottish football will come under the spotlight today at a major summit in St Andrews. All 43 SPFL clubs have been invited, with discussions set to focus on developing homegrown talent and creating new revenue streams. And comedy actor Richard O'Sullivan has died at the age of 82. He was best known for playing Robin Tripp in the 70s TV sitcoms Man About the House and Robin's Nest.
10: Now for the news across the South. The opening date's finally been revealed for the M27 Junction 10, and it's ahead of schedule. It will open in phases with Monday, September the 14th, as the first date that motorists can use it. Portsmouth City Council says it does not expect further disruption to bin collections after several delays last month. It says unforeseen problems, including sickness, severe weather, road closures and vehicle issues, can affect schedules, but crews work to complete collections as quickly as possible. Yates's pub in Southampton's Above Bar Street has closed, with bosses saying it's no longer commercially viable. Signage has been removed from the pub, which was a staple for students for decades. It was also the designated pub for away fans visiting St Mary's Stadium. A fleet of historic buses will be going through Winchester and surrounding villages later this month. It's part of the National Heritage Open Days Festivals and means residents can get free rides through the Hampshire countryside on September the 13th.
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10: Mainly dry and blustery this afternoon with highs of 23, but warm and sunny for the weekend. That's the latest. I'm Caroline Verdon.
0: Afternoon to you. It's Andy Jackson here at Nation Easy Radio, the home of Kate Weston at breakfast and relaxing favourites all day like Alexander O'Neill, Earth, Wind & Fire and Soul to Soul.

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0: It's Nation Easy Radio, 22 minutes past 1 o'clock on this Friday afternoon, the day where somebody's life is going to change in Make Me a Winner. We've got ABBA and George McRae coming up in a couple of moments. And if you fancy a bit of music, David Essex, Thanks for the Memories, comes to the Bournemouth Pavilion on Tuesday the 8th with the beloved singer, songwriter, actor and icon, bringing an evening of warmth, nostalgia and all the hits he'll be doing. Going to make you a star and rock on. And oh, what a circus, if you fancy that. And he's 6 decades of music. The place to be is at Bournemouth Pavilion on Tuesday of next week. Nation Easy
1: 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Do it for your wife, who told you to pick up bread, but instead you picked up Fred, your grandson, again. And now your daughter is calling because he missed football. That's the 4th time this month. You can wave his future career goodbye. If you don't do it for you, do it for your wife and little Freddy.
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And I would like to know, please, what does GPS stand for? We've all used it. GPS is what makes the sat-nav work, doesn't it? But does it stand for Ground Positioning System, Global Positioning System, or General Positioning Satellite? Those are your choices. We'll do the answer after this. It's Faith Hill. There You'll Be, another relaxing favourite from Nation Easy Radio.

0: Crystal Gayle, Talking in Your Sleep on Nation Easy Radio. Relaxing favourites all day. And plenty more like that on Stressbusters again tonight at 6 p.m. Stay here too for UB40 and Robert Palmer with I'll Be Your Baby tonight. And the answer to our general knowledge question on the All Day Easy Brain Buster. I asked, what does GPS stand for? Ground Positioning System, Global Positioning System, or General Positioning Satellites? Could be any of them, couldn't it? But the correct answer is Global Positioning System. That's what makes the sat-nav work. Sometimes.
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George Michael's Careless Whisper on Nation Easy Radio, and it was Phil Collins and A Groovy Kind of Love, and Robert Palmer along with UB40 and I'll Be Your Baby Tonight. This is Andy Jackson here at Nation Easy Radio with the final all-day Easy Brainbuster question coming up after 2 o'clock later this afternoon. It's the round we call The Tricky One. And on the way, we got Stevie Wonder and then the latest news and weather for the South at 2.

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9: The top stories this hour. Reform UK says two advisers shown in an undercover investigation, which includes alleged breaches of party donation rules, have stepped down. It's claimed a US company funded three polls commissioned this year. Party leader Nigel Farage claims they've done nothing wrong. Meanwhile, Reform UK's annual conference is underway with tributes to Anne Whittaker.
10: And even when you had your disagreements with Anne, every conversation always ended on a good note.
9: A man's been sentenced to 4.5 years behind bars for helping a former soldier escaped from Wandsworth prison. Adil Khan, who worked with Daniel Khalif in the jail's kitchen, helped to get £400 to him after he absconded on the underside of a truck in 2023. Downing Street says the UK's position on the Falkland Islands is unwavering. It's after Argentina's president said the islands were historically and legally Argentinian. And two trapped workers have been rescued from a tunnel 9 days after devastating flash floods in Nepal. Rescuers think there could be more trapped workers.
11: Now for the news across the South. The opening date's finally been revealed for the M27 Junction 10, and it's ahead of schedule. It will open in phases with Monday, September the 14th, as the first date that motorists can use it. Portsmouth City Council says it does not expect further disruption to bin collections after several delays last month. It says unforeseen problems, including sickness, severe weather, road closures and vehicle issues, can affect schedules, but crews work to complete collections as quickly as possible. Yates's pub in Southampton's Above Bar Street has closed, with bosses saying it's no longer commercially viable. Signage has been removed from the pub, which was a staple for students for decades. It was also the designated pub for away fans visiting St Mary's Stadium. A fleet of historic buses will be going through Winchester and surrounding villages later this month. It's part of the National Heritage Open Days Festivals and means residents can get free rides through the Hampshire countryside on September the 13th.
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11: Mainly dry and blustery this afternoon with highs of 23, but warm and sunny for the weekend. That's the latest. I'm Caroline Verdon.
0: Hello, good afternoon. This is Andy here at Nation Easy Radio with another hour of relaxing favourites on the way from me. We've got Heart and These Dreams and Blondie's Heart of Glass and this from Bryan Adams.

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0: Beautiful South and Rotterdam from Nation Easy Radio with relaxing favourites all day. Bit of comedy going on next week. We've got the Stitches Comedy Club at Fareham Live's main auditorium, 8 o'clock in the evening, if you fancy going along on Thursday the 10th. And don't forget, on Wednesday the 9th as well, the day before, Gary Parker's charity Paxton Pub Quiz is on at the Sir Joseph Paxton in Loxheath. He'll be raising money for Georgie's Rock Stars, who provide music therapy for children in the hospital.
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Street Life from the Crusaders, featuring the voice of Randy Crawford on Nation Easy Radio. Relaxing favourites all day. Last question of the day on the All Day Easy Brain Buster. Thank you, Tracy, for this one as well. It's the round we call the tricky one. And I'd like to know, please, on average, each person carries how many pounds of flesh? So how much does the average person weigh, effectively? Is it between 110 to 130 pounds, 110 to 150, or 110 to 170? Answer, coming up in a mo.

0: Lady A, Need You Now from Nation Easy Radio. Relaxing favourites all day. And the final question of the day as well on the All Day Easy Brain Buster. Thank you, Tracy in Southampton. The average person carries how many pounds of flesh? Is it between 110 to 130, 110 to 150, or 110 to 170? And according to Tracy, it's the top end, somewhere between 110 and 170 pounds of flesh is an average.
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0: It's Boyzone with No Matter What on Nation Easy Radio. Thank you for your company. I've been Andy Jackson. I'll be back at lunchtime tomorrow, 12 noon, and lunchtime on Sunday. But on Sunday, I won't be alone. I'll be here with Kate Weston for the show we call Sunday Shenanigans.
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8: The top stories this hour. Reforms conference has begun with tributes to Anne Widdecombe, but it's being overshadowed by allegations about party funding breaches. Two of Nigel Farage's aides have stepped down. The party insists it's broken no laws. Sky's political correspondent Rob Powell says it's not the attention that they wanted.
9: The idea was to shift the conversation away from difficult questions around foreign funding. This sting operation basically returning the story all the way back to that.
8: A man's been sentenced to 4.5 years behind bars for helping a former soldier escape from Wandsworth prison. Adil Khan, who worked with Daniel Khalif in the jail's kitchen, helped to get £400 to him when he escaped in 2023. And four schools in Middlesbrough have closed early as a funeral for one of the young men killed in the A66 crash takes place. Five men and two police officers died in the head-on collision. The Education Secretary says she trusts head teachers in making a decision to shut early due to potential travel disruption.
10: Now for the news across the south. Work on Junction 10 of the M27 is almost done and it's ahead of schedule. The first part opens up on Monday the 14th of September, with all sections of the junction eventually open by the end of the autumn. A popular pub in Southampton has closed, with bosses saying it's no longer commercially viable. Signage has been removed from the Yates pub in the city's Above Bar Street, which was a popular hangout for students and football fans for decades. Winchester and surrounding villages will see a fleet of historic buses take to the roads later this month as part of the National Heritage Open Days Festival. It means residents can get free rides on them through the Hampshire countryside on the 13th of September. And Portsmouth residents faced disruption to bin collections last month, with the council blaming staff sickness, hot weather and road closures. The council says some collections were delayed, but all scheduled collections were eventually completed and it does not expect ongoing disruption.
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10: Cloudy this afternoon, turning clearer overnight before a bright weekend in store and highs of 24. That's the latest. I'm Brad Hardware.
12: Friday afternoon at Nation Easy Radio. Thanks as ever to Andy. Stuart here then with Friday's Drive Time, with a slice of bread coming up after Madness.

Lamal saying that he still gets excited when he hears that playing out in the shops. Kajagoogoo at Nation Easy Radio and Too Shy, the home of your relaxing favourites at 12 minutes after three. Coming up, we'll take a look at entertainment stories, including Strictly returning with a tribute to one of our biggest names in music. Who's that then? We will find out later on. Also, a look back to see what happened on this day in years gone by, and we'll glance at the birthday list as well. Right now, though, here's someone who's getting ready for those shows in Paris. It's Celine Dion.

0: 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They'll be back here from 12 o'clock this coming Sunday lunchtime, and you can catch up with recent shows at your leisure on the Nation Player app. Here in just a sec, it's Joe Cocker and Jennifer Warnes from An Officer and a Gentleman, and a reminder of how you can win life-changing money. The lines will be closing later this afternoon on Make Me a Winner.
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0: Joe Cocker and Jennifer Warnes, Up Where We Belong, and Andrew Gold's Never Let Her Slip Away at Nation Easy Radio. Busy weekend of football fixtures coming up involving our South Coast sides. I'll delve into those a little bit later. But first of all, make me a
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0: Bill Withers at Nation Easy Radio. Lovely song that, and Lean On Me. So in terms of the weather then for the rest of today, some sunny spells, temperatures of 22, falling away to a low of 10 tonight. It should feel much fresher tonight compared to recent nights. Last night was unbearably humid, wasn't it? And then across this weekend, it looks like it's going to be dry and bright with lots of sunshine and a gentle breeze. Yes, those winds will also ease up too. And as we go into next week, it looks like it's going to stay fairly similar. Maybe some light rain for Tuesday. The grass is starting to change colour a little bit in my garden, but obviously we need more rain, clearly. On the way next here at Nation Easy Radio, we'll see how it's looking on the South Roads with Selena. And then the very first of many number ones for Take That. Nation Easy
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7: Good afternoon. Slow northbound M3. There was a broken down vehicle, junctions 3 to 2. It's been cleared. Queues in Southampton Town Quay. There's an incident at the High Street junction. Delays back along West Quay Road. M27 westbound at Cadenham is slowing, as is the southbound A338 to Downson. We've got congestion throughout Romsey, particularly from Dutton's Road and Winchester Hill. Through Tottenham Ringwood Road, crawling both ways. M271 slow southbound. Westbound A27 traffic is building now into the Hillsey Work.
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0: Beautiful album version of Level 42's Leaving Me Now at Nation Easy Radio. What a great song that is as well. Coming up very shortly, we'll get the latest news and weather for the South at 4 o'clock, and then there's more relaxing favourites right here. 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
8: Top stories this hour. Nigel Farage opened Reforms Party conference by paying tribute to Anne Widdecombe.
9: She said things not to court short-term popularity. She said things that she believed truly and deeply.
8: But the conference is being overshadowed by allegations about party funding breaches. Two of Nigel Farage's aides have stepped down. The party insists it's broken no laws. The UK's hit back after Argentina's president claimed his country needs to recover the Falkland Islands. Foreign Secretary Ed Miliband insists Britain's position's unwavering. A man who died after jumping into a canal in West London while fleeing from police at Notting Hill Carnival's been named. Carnell Kelly died in hospital. The Met Police say officers tried to stop the 25-year-old. The IOPC are appealing for information. And Celtic and Rangers fans won't be able to attend away Old Firm matches this season. It comes after the Scottish FA's review into crowd trouble during last season's Scottish Cup quarter-final.
10: Now for the news across the South. Work on Junction 10 of the M27 is almost done and it's ahead of schedule. The first part opens up on Monday the 14th of September, with all sections of the junction eventually open by the end of the autumn. A popular pub in Southampton has closed, with bosses saying it's no longer commercially viable. Signage has been removed from the Yates pub in the city's above Bar Street, which was a popular hangout for students and football fans for decades. Winchester and surrounding villages will see a fleet of historic buses take to the roads later this month as part of the National Heritage Open Days Festival. It means residents can get free rides on them through the Hampshire countryside on the 13th of September. And Portsmouth residents faced disruption to bin collections last month, with the council blaming staff sickness, hot weather and road closures. The council says some collections were delayed, but all scheduled collections were eventually completed, and it does not expect ongoing disruption.
7: 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Weather.
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10: Cloudy this afternoon, turning clearer overnight before a bright weekend in store and highs of 24. That's the latest. 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
0: Hello, thanks for choosing Nation Easy Radio. Stuart McGinley here with another hour of relaxing favourites, and we start with a

Some jive talking with the Bee Gees at Nation Easy Radio. Friday's Drive Time, 4th of September. Today, it's National Wildlife Day. And on the birthday list, Mark Ronson is 51. Of course, produced the brilliant version of Valerie with Amy Winehouse, amongst other things. James Bay, the singer, is 36. And Beyoncé is 45.

0: A lovely song from the 80s at Nation Easy Radio, The Kane Gang and The Closest Thing to Heaven. Now, football fixtures this weekend involving our South Coast side. Bournemouth have the early kickoff tomorrow in the Premier League against Newcastle United. That one starts at 12:30. Brighton are at home taking on Leeds United. That one starts at 3 o'clock. And then into the Championship we go. Southampton are travelling to Lincoln City. That one starts at 12:30. And Portsmouth at Fratton Park host Cardiff City. That one starts at 3 o'clock. Oh, and a mention in League One as well for Reading. They're at home against Blackpool. That one also starts at 3. Good luck to our South Coast teams in action this weekend. Next, we'll see how the roads are looking with Selena and then a gorgeous song from Christopher Cross.
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15: Ongoing town key incident in Southampton, very slow then towards the High Street junction. Queues back along West Quay Road. Very congested off junction 7 of the M27 at Hedge End and off junction 8 at Windover. Still busy westbound through Cadnam. Salisbury, widespread congestion throughout the city and on the Ring Road, particularly around the College and Castle roundabouts. Westbound lane closure at Hilsey delaying you on the A27.
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0: Our nice feel-good song for a Friday afternoon at drive time. It's Nation Easy Radio, and there you have the Emotions' Best of My Love and Someone with Blue Eyes coming up in a sec. 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
0: Now it's last orders time. Oh, hang on a sec. Here we go. That's the nearest I can get to my last orders bell. So this is the last time I'm going to give you details on how you can win life-changing money later on this afternoon. This is your final chance to win £400,000. Even if you've left it until the last minute, we can still make you a winner today. 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

0: I'm sure it won't be long before we'll start to hear some festive Bublé, certainly in the shops anyway. There he is with Lost at Nation Easy Radio. Apparently there are mince pies and jars of minced meat already in some of the supermarkets. I guess they wouldn't do it if we weren't buying it. I mean, there's nothing wrong with a mince pie too early, I suppose. Coming up very soon at Nation Easy Radio, we're going to feast ourselves on more relaxing favourites, including, talking of Christmas, Chris Rea. No, not that one. On the Beach. That's after the latest travel. Nation Easy Radio.
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12: Ongoing incident in Southampton on Town Quay at the High Street Junction. Queues are back along West Quay Road. M271 is slowing northbound. Meanwhile, it's congested around Hedge End off Junction 7 and Belsden off Junction 8. Slow through the roadworks Lyndhurst to Cadnam on the A337. In Salisbury, still very busy at the College roundabout, inbound Castle Road and through Wilton. And it's still queuing westbound on the A27 to Hilsey.
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0: with some Black Velvet. It's Alana Miles at Nation Easy Radio and Rock With You from Michael Jackson. 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
8: The top stories this hour. Nigel Farage has insisted his party was the victim of entrapment as a row about donations overshadows Reform UK's conference. An undercover sting's claimed foreign donors were lined up to pay for political polling. But the Reform leader says the party's done nothing wrong.
9: Neither of these men was authorised to act in that way. Accordingly, they've stepped down pending an investigation. Reform has broken no law.
8: Several schools in Middlesbrough have sent pupils home early today. It's as police are expecting disruption to transport. With more people in the area for a funeral for one of the 7 killed in a head-on crash on the A66. A man's been sentenced to 4.5 years behind bars for helping a former soldier escape from Wandsworth prison. Adil Khan, who worked with Daniel Khalif in the jail's kitchen, helped to get £400 to him after he'd escaped. And Celtic and Rangers fans won't be able to attend away Old Firm matches this season. An agreement's been reached between the rivals and the Scottish Professional Football League following talks.
10: Now for the news across the south. Work on Junction 10 of the M27 is almost done and it's ahead of schedule. The first part opens up on Monday the 14th of September, with all sections of the junction eventually open by the end of the autumn. A popular pub in Southampton has closed, with bosses saying it's no longer commercially viable. Signage has been removed from the Yates pub in the city's above Bar Street, which was a popular hangout for students and football fans for decades. Winchester and surrounding villages will see a fleet of historic buses take to the roads later this month as part of the National Heritage Open Days Festival. It means residents can get free rides on them through the Hampshire countryside on the 13th of September. And Portsmouth residents residents faced disruption to bin collections last month, with the council blaming staff sickness, hot weather, and road closures. The council says some collections were delayed, but all scheduled collections were eventually completed, and it does not expect ongoing disruption.
3: 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Weather.
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10: Cloudy this afternoon, turning clearer overnight before a bright weekend in store and highs of 24. That's the latest. 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
0: Hello, good evening. Stuart here at Nation Easy Radio. We are the home of relaxing favourites, you know, and I've got more on the way, including the Beach Boys and George Michael.

Ah, wonderful. The Beach Boys and Lady Linda, spelt with a Y, at Nation Easy Radio. Relaxing favourites for the South with me, Stuart McGinley. Now, 4th of September then today, and on this day, 1955, British TV newsreaders were seen in vision for the very first time. Any idea who it was? I mean, it's one of those times when I can say I wasn't actually born. It was Kenneth Kendall. Yeah, Kenneth Kendall. Do you remember him on Treasure Hunt with Annika Rice as well? 1985, the first pictures of the wreck of the Titanic were released 73 years after the liner sank. 1998, Google was founded by Larry Page and also Sergey Brin, two students at Stanford University. Just imagine life without Google now. Impossible, really. A bit like Post-it notes. And 2012, One Direction won a legal dispute over the right to keep using the band name. Apparently a US punk group of the same name challenged them, saying that they actually called themselves the name first. However, it was our 1D who were victorious in the courts. Now on the way very soon, we'll get the latest travel at Nation Easy Radio after Ace of Base and All That She Wants.

0: Daryl Hall and John Oates. Sadly, they've fallen out, not talking to each other at the moment, let alone even thinking of a comeback. But hopefully it'll happen one day, as we've seen in so many other cases. An Ace of Base, All That She Wants, their debut hit. It's Drive Time with me, Stuart McGinley. And coming up in a second, Selena will have the latest travel. If you do see a problem somewhere for this Friday afternoon, then you can always call the travel hotline, as long as it's safe to do so. 0333 311 1050 is the number.
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12: Problems on the A27 around Hilsey. We've still got the westbound lane closure there for roadworks. Meanwhile, it's extremely slow moving in both directions there, with a four-vehicle shunt that's being dealt with as well. Thanks to Trevor for the call. Westbound queues are back to Havant, affecting the southbound A3M. Eastbound queues are back towards Junction 11. Town Quay, Southampton, an incident still causing delays.
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13: With Gosport Ferry, a scenic 4-minute shuttle across the harbour. It's shorter by water,

0: Oh, it's a heartbreaker. Nation Easy Radio with Relaxing Favourites and Natalie Cole. Miss You Like Crazy. And we're going to turn the music down tonight with Stress Busters between 6 and 7. Now, a glance at entertainment stories for this evening. And Harry Styles and Zoe Kravitz are apparently planning to get married in an intimate ceremony. Congratulations to them. The brand new trailer for the anticipated Harry Potter TV series has now landed. Noel Gallagher has dropped another big hint that he's going to be reuniting with Liam for those Nebworth shows probably next year. Lionel Richie is said to be on the mend and has now been released from hospital after a health scare which took place on stage. And Strictly is set to return with a bang and a huge musical tribute to the Queen of Pop, Madonna.
1: I've heard people say that too much of anything is not good for you, baby. But I don't know about that. There's many times that we've loved and we've shared love and made love. It doesn't seem to me like it's enough.

0: Nation Easy Radio with a huge number one from the Bangles and Eternal Flame. Weather for tonight then, still some sunny spells to come, a lot of cloud around though. Temperatures much fresher than last night for sleeping. You'll notice that, a low of 10 degrees. That's about an 8 degree drop from what we saw last night. It was horrible, wasn't it? And then for the weekend, it looks like it's going to be a much drier one than last weekend, with lots of sunshine around, a gentle breeze as well, and highs in the low 20s. Same again for Sunday. Now, on the way very soon, we'll get the latest travel, and we will be finding out before six who is the latest recipient of life-changing money on Make Me a Winner.
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4: Ongoing problems at Hilsey westbound to A27 along with the roadworks. There's been an accident. Queues are back to Emsworth. Long delays all around Farlington, Cosham and surrounding routes. Very slow eastbound approach in the scene with queues back towards Junction 11. Town Quay, Southampton, ongoing incident causing queues back along West Quay Road. Lyndhurst to Cadnam slow with works A337 and it's slow around Hedge End.
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0: Nation Easy Radio, the home of relaxing favourites all across the South. You're very welcome today, whatever you're up to. There's Smokey Robinson and Being With You. And still to come, a whole hour of Stress Busters for this evening after the South's latest news and weather at 6. 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
12: The top stories this hour. Nigel Farage insists reform has broken no laws after two senior officials stepped down over claims of wrongdoing around foreign donations. The party leader claims they're the victims of entrapment. It's overshadowing the opening of their conference in Birmingham, where Nigel Farage is addressing party members. In the US, the judge in the case of an American woman accused of murdering her three children says he intends to declare a mistrial. It's after jurors failed to reach a decision after 7 days of deliberations. Lindsay Clancy argues she was suffering postpartum psychosis. The police watchdogs confirmed it's investigating the death of a man who jumped into a canal while fleeing officers. Body-worn footage is being analysed after Carnell Kelly was chased in West London. The Met's officers had tried to stop the 25-year-old entering the Notting Hill Carnival wearing a face covering. And Netflix has defended a jump in subscription prices, insisting the hikes reflect improvements. The cheapest ad-supported tier will rise by £2 from £5.99 a month to £7.99.
13: Now for the news across the South. Work on Junction 10 of the M27 is almost done and it's ahead of schedule. The first part opens up on Monday the 14th of September, with all sections of the junction eventually open by the end of the autumn. A popular pub in Southampton has closed, with bosses saying it's no longer commercially viable. Signage has been removed from the Yates pub in the city's above Bar Street, which was a popular hangout for students and football fans for decades. Winchester and surrounding villages will see a fleet of historic buses take to the roads later this month as part of the National Heritage Open Days Festival. It means residents can get free rides on them through the Hampshire countryside on the 13th of September. And Portsmouth residents faced disruption to bin collections last month, with the council blaming staff sickness, hot weather and road closures. The council says some collections were delayed, but all scheduled collections were eventually completed, and it does not expect ongoing disruption.
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13: Cloudy this afternoon, turning clearer overnight before a bright weekend in store and highs of 24. That's the latest. I'm Brad Hardware.
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0: Hello, good evening. Stuart McGinley here at Nation Easy Radio with your Tea Time Stress Busters. And we begin with a song from 40 years ago, Berlin, Take My Breath Away.

Our lovely song from Spandau Ballet at Nation Easy Radio and Through the Barricades. Just coming up towards 12 minutes after six, it is Stress Busters. Lots of live shows around the South, including That'll Be the Day at Bournemouth Pavilion Theatre. That's on tonight and tomorrow. Genesis Connected at King's Theatre Portsmouth this evening. And Kevin Bridges tonight and tomorrow. Here If You Need Me at Mayflower Theatre in Southampton. Meanwhile, your entertainment continues right here with Aretha Franklin. Looking at

0: I love that song. One of my favourites from the Lighthouse family. Lost in Space at Nation Easy Radio. Stuart McGinley here with Stress Busters. Tim Allen's on tonight from 7. And then, being a Friday, Duncan Barks is back with hand-picked relaxing favourites in the Friday Night Music Club. Next, though, we'll get the latest travel with Selena.
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13: Westbound A27 accident Hills is being cleared. Still the lane closure delaying you though from the A3M. Meanwhile, Southampton ongoing incident to Town Quay junction of the High Street. There are queues back along West Quay Road as a result. Lyndhurst to Cadham has works. The A337 short delays at times, and also still looking really busy. Charles Watts Way heading out of Hedge End towards the Cane's Hill roundabout.
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0: Benny King at Nation Easy Radio, relaxing favourites for the South in Stress Busters. There you have Stand By Me, and it was a song with a conscience, all about our impact on the environment. From 35 years ago now, Julian Lennon and Saltwater. 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
5: In Southampton, there's an ongoing incident on Town Quay at the junction of the High Street. The queues remain then back along West Quay Road as a result. Meanwhile, it's quite busy heading off Junction 5 into Eastleigh at the moment. Westbound A27 still slowing it into that Hillsey Lane closure. And it's slow with works on Bedhampton Road in Bedhampton.
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0: Whitney Houston at Nation Easy Radio, and I Will Always Love You. The song written by Dolly Parton, but performed by Whitney for the Bodyguard soundtrack. And I was watching a clip recently of Dolly Parton, and she was talking about when she first heard Whitney's version. She was driving in the car, and she had to pull over because she was so overcome with emotion, saying that Whitney's version was so much better than hers. Oh, she was so gracious and humble, wasn't she? Well, Dolly, we will always love you. That is for sure. Now, I'll be back here for breakfast tomorrow from 7 at Nation Easy Radio for your weekend. Here tonight, it's Tim Allen with more relaxing favourites, and then the Friday Night Music Club with Duncan Barks is on from 10 o'clock. Whatever you're doing, have a great weekend, and we'll get the headline news and weather for 7 o'clock here in a couple of minutes.
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6: Top stories this hour. Nigel Farage has been addressing Reform UK members at the party's conference in Birmingham. The speech was delayed due to security concerns. Meanwhile, the gathering's been overshadowed by an allegation that top officials discussed accepting funds from a foreign donor. That's led to two men being suspended.
7: I repeat, Reform has broken no law. We take compliance extremely seriously. And ask yourself, why is all of this happening? Anyone got a clue why it's happening? Because they're scared of us.
6: The judge in the Lindsay Clancy trial, which has gripped America, says he'll declare a mistrial after jurors failed again to reach a verdict. She admits killing her three young children, but argues she was suffering postpartum psychosis. 50,000 jobs are going at Volkswagen. The manufacturer is also planning to drastically reduce its car range by around half. And there'll be no away fans allowed at Old Firm games between Celtic and Rangers for the rest of the season. The ban's been agreed by the clubs.
8: Now for the news across the south. Work on Junction 10 of the M27 is almost done and it's ahead of schedule. The first part opens up on Monday the 14th of September, with all sections of the junction eventually open by the end of the autumn. A popular pub in Southampton has closed, with bosses saying it's no longer commercially viable. Signage has been removed from the Yates pub in the city's above Bar Street, which was a popular hangout for students and football fans for decades. Winchester and surrounding villages will see a fleet of historic buses take to the roads later this month as part of the National Heritage Open Days Festival. It means residents can get free rides on them through the Hampshire countryside on the 13th of September. And Portsmouth residents faced disruption to bin collections last month, with the council blaming staff sickness, hot weather and road closures. The council says some collections were delayed, but all scheduled collections were eventually completed, and it does not expect ongoing disruption.
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8: Cloudy this afternoon, turning clearer overnight before a bright weekend in store, and highs of 24. That's the latest. I'm Brad Hardware.
10: 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Thank you, Stuart. Evening Showtime from Nation Easy Radio. I'm Tim Allen. Here comes George Benson. Relax.

Well, here we are, Friday. This is Nation Easy Radio with relaxing favourites across the south. And I hope you had a nice week. The weather's been a bit rubbish, hasn't it? But it is going to be nice this weekend. Plenty of sunshine across the south with highs up to 22 tomorrow with pretty much blue skies all day tomorrow. Sunday, a bit of cloud, gentle breeze and a high up to 24 degrees across the south. Here comes Billy Joel now, River of Dreams on Nation Easy Radio.

0: lovely stuff. Carpenters, of course, and Superstar on Nation Easy Radio. Some great shows to enjoy this weekend. Of course, Stuart's here as usual tomorrow and Sunday with Weekend Breakfast. And don't forget to join Andy Jackson and Kate Weston for 6 hours of wonderful entertainment and, of course, relaxing favourites every Sunday, this Sunday, between midday and six. It's a fantastic listen.
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0: James Ingram, Michael McDonald, Yarmo be there here at Nation Easy Radio. Things happening around the south in the next few weeks or so. Of course, we've got the Southampton International Boat Show coming up once again at Mayflower Park and Southampton Waterfront. It's a 10-day show, which, of course, as I'm sure you know, includes boats. Also water sports, live entertainment, food and drink, and family activities as well. 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

0: 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Nation Easy Radio with Barry Manilow and Can't Smile Without You. Good evening. Tim Allen here on The Evening Show. I'm here Monday to Friday between 7 and 10. Won't be here next week, though. I've got a week off from this show next week. So it's Neil Greenslade, I think, covering for me next week. Right, almost 8 and more fantastic tunes in 2 seconds. Hold on.
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0: everything about the girl. I do not want to talk about it. Let's talk about the weather, shall we, here on Nation Easy Radio. It's dry tonight across the south, temperatures down to 10 degrees. Saturday, lovely day. It's going to be nice and sunny. Plenty of sunny spells. In fact, blue skies for most of the day, highs of 22 degrees. As for Sunday, that's going to be pretty much the same. A little bit cloudy, but plenty of sunshine and a high of 24 degrees across the sunny south coast.
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0: Elton John here at Nation Easy Radio. Very good evening to you. Tim Allen here in the chair till 10 tonight with, of course, relaxing favourites and some things happening around the south as well. For example, Dash in the Dark's coming up on Saturday, 19th of September from Southampton Common. A 5K charity fun run supporting Hampshire and Isle of Wight Air Ambulance. The participants, as I'm sure you may well know, run with glow-in-the-dark features. All very fun stuff and, of course, a very worthy cause as well, happening on the 19th of September.
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0: Thompson Twins on Nation Easy Radio, the home, of course, of relaxing favourites across the south. Tim Allen here in the chair till 10 tonight. So another hour of me, and then it will be Duncan Barks with the Friday Night Music Club. Right, almost 9, and more great tunes on the way in 2 seconds here at Nation Easy Radio. Nation Easy
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0: Beautiful stuff. John Denver, of course, and his song here on Nation Easy Radio. Checking out the forecast for our patch for tonight. Dry, temperatures down to 10 degrees. As for the weekend, it's looking nice, actually, after a rather dull week weather-wise. It's going to be nice and sunny tomorrow. And quite warm as well. 22 is the afternoon high for Saturday and for Sunday. Pretty much the same picture. It's going to be nice and sunny, gentle breeze, and a high up to 24 degrees. Enjoy if you can. Nation Easy
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0: Bee Gees from 1987, and you win again here on Nation Easy Radio. 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

0: Eagles on Nation Easy Radio, a new kid in town. That's all from me for tonight. Back in a week after next, not here next week, so it's Neil Greenslade in for me on this show next week. Have a lovely weekend. 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
9: Thank you, Tim. I'm Duncan Barks. It's the Friday Night Music Club. It's Nation Easy. And we get things started with the Average White Band.

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1: Let me say the same, baby.

Nation Easy Radio plays Tina Turner, her version of the Al Green song, Let's Stay Together. You also heard Queen and Somebody to Love and getting the Friday Night Music Club up and running. The Average White Band and Let's Go Round Again. I was talking to someone the other day who was expressing surprise for the many decades that they've been on this planet. They didn't realise the Average White Band were a band from Scotland. They just presumed they were some kind of USA outfit. No, Average White Band have a firm Scottish roots. So I'm Duncan. It's the Friday Night Music Club. We have relaxing favourites to round off the week and some hand-picked musical gems to ease us into the weekend together. One of those gems, literally here in a few seconds, from the legendary Bob Dylan. And if you're a fan of Bob Dylan, he's touring this year. And there's a handful of tickets left. I was looking at the website a few moments ago. If you fancy seeing Bob Dylan at the BIC in Bournemouth, I know, Dylan in Bournemouth. Bob Dylan playing the BIC in Bournemouth on Wednesday, the 25th of November. A handful of tickets left if you fancy seeing a musical legend live. Here's one of his 60s songs. This is Lay Lady Lay, a Nation Easy Radio.

0: Nation Easy Radio, home of relaxing favourites across the South, with Rick Astley, Cry for Help, and that 60s classic from Bob Dylan, Lay, Lady Lay. Reminder, Bob Dylan playing Bournemouth at the BIC on Wednesday the 25th of November. A handful of tickets left. This is Duncan Barks. It's the Friday Night Music Club. It's Nation Easy Radio. Good to have you along. Up next, a great song from the Detroit Spinners. Do not go anywhere.
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absolutely epic. Nation Easy Radio plays the Beatles, The Long and Winding Road, of course, from the Let It Be album. You also heard Detroit Spinners, Working My Way Back to You. It is the Friday Night Music Club, relaxing favourites and hand-picked musical gems. As we ease towards the weekend together, if you love your soul music, then there's a great soul weekender taking place in Bognor Regis in a few weeks' time at Butlin's in Bognor Regis. The soul weekender running between the 18th and the 21st of September. How is this for a lineup? Performances from the likes of The Real Thing, Kenny Thomas, and also Soul to Soul. That's the Butlin Soul Weekender in Bognor Regis, running from the 18th to the 21st of September. Someone else who's going to be on stage is this lady, Misha Paris. This is one of my favourites from her, My One Temptation at Nation Easy Radio.

0: the home of relaxing favourites across the South. Nation Easy Radio with Ed Sheeran. That is perfect. You also heard Misha Paris, My One Temptation. This is Duncan Barks. It's the Friday Night Music Club, a track from Odyssey not too far away. But looking ahead to the weekend weather for the South, tomorrow, Saturday, a mix of cloud and sunshine, but it will be dry tomorrow. Temperatures reaching highs of 21 Celsius. And Sunday in the South, cloudy and sunny, but warmer, highs of 25 Celsius on Sunday.
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0: Nation Easy Radio with Celine Dion, A New Day Has Come. This is Duncan Barks. It's the Friday Night Music Club. Really good to have you along, wherever you might be listening. 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
0: Into another hour on the Friday Night Music Club. Songs lined up. I've got Madonna. I've got a 70s classic from Supertramp. But first, we begin this hour with Alison Moyet.

Nation Easy Radio, home of relaxing favourites across the South. It's late Friday night. This is Duncan with the Friday Night Music Club playing Cherish by Madonna. And if you love your 80s songs, we have a dedicated 1980s radio station handily called Nation 80s. All it does is play music from that decade. Nothing but 1980s songs. 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You heard Supertramp and The Logical Song, and Alison Moyet, Is This Love? Good news, Alison Moyet touring over the next several weeks around the United Kingdom. The bad news is she's coming to Portsmouth Guildhall, and already the tickets have sold out. A song from Sting, not too far away, but first, a song from a band who are also playing the Guildhall in Pompey in a few months' time, and tickets are available to see Squeeze. What a great band. Chris Difford, Glenn Tilbrook, the songwriting partnership behind Squeeze, who had so many hits from the 1970s through until today. Squeeze are playing the Guildhall in Pompey on Thursday, the 3rd of December. I'm not going to that gig, but I will be seeing them later that month when they play the Brighton Centre. So looking forward to that. And I was sitting here thinking, what Squeeze song can I play here on Nation Easy Radio? And I've chosen this. This is Tempted.

0: Nation Easy Radio with Sting, Englishman in New York. Also Squeeze and Tempted. Just a reminder, they play the Guildhall in Portsmouth on Thursday the 3rd of December. This is Duncan Barks. It's the Friday Night Music Club and Nation Easy Radio. Relaxing favourites and hand-picked musical gems as we head towards the weekend together. Lined up, Diana Ross and next, The Barge.
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Nation Easy Radio plays Diana Ross, Touch Me in the Morning, also The Barge, Rhythm of the Night. Stuart McGinley here at 7 o'clock tomorrow morning with the Saturday Breakfast Show here at Nation Easy Radio. Not only relaxing favourites to start your weekend, but loads of ideas of things to do across the South. Stuart here tomorrow morning from 7 a.m. Now, what are you doing tomorrow evening? If you're at a loose end and you love your music of the 70s and 80s, if you like a slice of jazz funk, I have an idea. The band Shack Attack are playing The Factory live in Worthing tomorrow evening. I mean, they've been going for decades, and they still got it. I don't mean to be rude, but some bands later in life, if you look at their live performances, they struggle just a little bit. Not the case with Shack Attack. I was looking on YouTube during the week, and they still perform to the max. So if you love Shack Attack, if you love your jazz funk music, Shack Attack playing The Factory live in Worthing tomorrow evening. I've been to that venue. It's a good venue. I saw the Scottish band Hue and Cry there a few months ago. It's a great venue. It's intimate. It's got a good bar, and there's a really good pub round the corner. So it's Shack Attack playing in Worthing tomorrow night at The Factory live. And I thought we'd dig out a Shack Attack track. That's not easy to say. This is Dark Is the Night at Nation Easy Radio. Dark is-

0: Late Friday night across the South, it's Nation Easy Radio playing Will Young, Who Am I? Shack Attack, Dark is the Night, the band playing The Factory Live in Worthing tomorrow evening. Frankie Valli and the Four Seasons lined up for you. The forecast for the South, the weekend, not too shabby. Tomorrow is Saturday, a mix of cloud and sunshine, a dry day, highs of 21 Celsius tomorrow. And Sunday in the South, cloudy and sunny, highs of 25 Celsius.
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2: 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They've been with me through everything, even the 90s. Back when you'd hear about parties from photocopied flyers, before outdoor raves moved indoors. 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
0: It's the other side of midnight here on the Friday Night Music Club. This is Duncan Barks, and we get this hour started with the beautiful South.

Nation Easy Radio. It's the Friday Night Music Club. It's the other side of midnight. We have relaxing favourites and hand-picked musical gems, and there goes one of them. Such an amazing recording, cloud-busting, from Kate Bush. A true musical gem. You also heard Carly Simon, Nobody Does It Better, and The Beautiful South, You Keep It All In. The early hours of the weekend, I'm Duncan. This is Nation Easy Radio. If you love your 80s music, do you remember the album by ABC, The Lexicon of Love? It had so many big songs on there. A track from that album after this from ABBA, and Nation Easy Radio.

Nation Easy Radio, home of relaxing favourites across the South. The early hours of Saturday morning. This is Duncan Barks with the Friday Night Music Club with Brian Ferry, Slave to Love. You also heard Ronan Keating, When You Say Nothing At All, ABC, and that great track, All of My Heart, from their Lexicon of Love album. And we started off that selection with Vintage ABBA, Thank You for the Music. Kelly Clarkson lined up for you inside the next 10 minutes. And also Elton John in a few moments, a 70s track. I'll give you some information about that, but a look at the weather situation this weekend across the South. It's good. It's going to be a little bit cloudy, but it's going to be dry. So later on today, Saturday in the South, a mix of cloud and sunshine, but it will be dry. Highs today of 21 Celsius. Then tomorrow, Sunday, pretty much the same, cloudy and sunny, but it is going to be warmer. Maximum temperatures in the South tomorrow, 25 Celsius. Time for another one of those hand-picked musical gems here on the Friday Night Music Club from the 1970s, the band Steely Dan from their album Pretzel Logic. This is Ricky Don't Lose That Number.

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0: Elton John on Nation Easy Radio, his tribute to Marilyn Monroe, and that's Candle in the Wind. You also heard Kelly Clarkson, Because of You, and Steely Dan, Ricky, Don't Lose That Number. The early morning songs for a Saturday morning continue with Phil Collins, here next.
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0: It's one of those songs that just sounds so good after dark. 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
0: 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This is Duncan Barks. Really good to have you along. We get this hour started with Michael Jackson.